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She'll be alright. 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

0: It's Joey and Lauren, and we want to remind you, get social with us. Does that make sense, Lauren? Get social with us?
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She'll be all right. 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She will save herself this time. And in fact, tonight, she did confirm. The cold never lasts, my darling. It just teaches the heart

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2: 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We are Joey and Lauren. Let's start a new week. Final week of July.
3: That's crazy.
2: I know.
3: Oh, your birthday. Your birthday's a week from today?
2: Week from today, yeah.
3: Okay.
2: We have a big, you know what's kind of a bummer? We have a big company meeting on my birthday. That's like an important one, and it's like one that can...
3: It can make or break how you feel about your day.
2: Yeah. It's just one of those. We have these meetings twice a year, and on my birthday just feels a little rude. But does that give me an excuse to, like, just join via Zoom? I don't need to be in person on my birthday, right?
3: Just don't go.
2: All right. Yeah.
3: Maybe you should go. But I say don't go.
2: All right. So we got Chelsea Handler tickets this week. We're on a stand-up comedy.
3: Yeah, we are.
2: We're in a stand-up comedy theme right now. So we did Nate Bargatze last week. So Chelsea Handler, Fox Theater on October 17th. We've got those free tickets. You know the drill, 9:30-ish. Right after makeup or breakup, but trending stories are next.
3: Well, what happens when a man donates his kidney to his beloved wife

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1: It's Joey and Lauren, and it is trending stories. Lauren, what's trending?
2: Ryan Reynolds confirming Deadpool 4 is in the works. Okay. I have not seen a single Deadpool to this day. And it's one of those things where it's like, I haven't really been interested in seeing it, to be honest, but it's too far gone. Like, when movies it's get more than long, three, yeah. I'm like, yeah, I can't jump in.
1: Now, wait, do you like Ryan Reynolds? I can't remember if that's a guy you like or you don't
2: I don't.
1: You don't like him.
2: There's
1: okay.
2: something, he's fine in some movies. I'll watch some movies. Like, The Proposal, I love that movie.
1: Okay.
2: There's some movies of his that I love, but he just, I don't know. I wouldn't say I don't like him. I just don't get the hype.
1: I don't get the hype.
2: Sorry.
1: He is, I imagine he's not sarcastic around his family all the time. Or maybe he is. Maybe you just maybe never know what you're getting.
2: That's a good point. There's a man who donated his kidney to his wife, now demanding it back during the divorce. How does that work?
1: It's fair, right? I mean, I'm sure he signed some documentation. Like, you can't, there's no take backs. There's no kidney take backs. But if I gave you a kidney, got divorced, yeah, I would be a little bitter that you still had my kidney.
2: So here's what happened. She was having kidney failure. He ended up being a match. He donated his kidney, thought this is a beautiful way for me to show my wife that I love her. Yeah. And we are going to last forever. Well, 4 years later, she filed for divorce. And in the divorce proceedings, he demanded that she either return the kidney or pay him $1.5 million.
1: That's an expensive
2: as
1: kidney.
2: As part of the settlement. I don't think you can take back an organ. I think once you gift it, you gift it. So. Also, I

0: Love how he acts like it's just nobody. Like she can just reach down her throat and be like, "Yeah, here you go."
1: I know, right? Like, okay, well, what about all the medical costs and everything else? And now I got to find a new kidney.
0: We do have a friend that has, I believe, a kidney disease, and he has multiple kidneys.
1: He has four.
0: He has four kidneys.
1: He has four kidneys because he said when he's because he's had multiple kidney transplants. In fact, his dad was one of his donors, which is pretty amazing. But he said that when they put in a new kidney, they don't take the old one out.
0: They just leave them in there, like. Spare luggage.
1: I was like, wait, what? He's like, yeah, they're just hanging out in there. I was like, that's the craziest thing.
0: Like, imagine getting hit, like, ooh, amazing. Right in the kidneys. And like, how many you got in there?
1: It's a long story. It's a long story. France has approved social media ban for children under the age of 15.
0: I'm normally not in favor of, like, you know, total, like, hey, you can't do this, we say so, but I'll be honest, I think that's kind of awesome.
1: It's a scary territory when you have young people on social media. I mean, I could go on and on about it, but you know, you're not quite done developing yet, and you've got a lot going on, and social media can be so dangerous, and so I'm actually okay with this. So I'm sure there'll be loopholes, kids find their ways to get their snap or whatever it is.
0: I would also like to introduce a new law, and that is that anybody over the age of 65, you can't show AI videos to because my parents believe them every time. They're like, look at this. I'm like, that's AI.
1: I don't want to paint you in a corner here because I don't want you to struggle to get your way out, but I have a question. Do you think there should be an age limit on Snapchat and like TikTok and Instagram? Do you think people above a certain age shouldn't be on? But I also know, I'm like, I don't want you to get in trouble.
0: No, it's okay. I'll share my opinion. It's my opinion. Yeah, I think if you're done with college, like the moment you get your first big person job, you got to get up. Yeah. Your mom's on Snapchat, correct?
1: I think. Yeah, I've never had a Snapchat.
0: She's not right. She's not
1: so
0: right.
1: So you think post-college, no Snapchat.
0: Yeah.
1: There you go. Heard it here first. There's a restaurant owner that is facing jail time after serving ants in a dessert over 4 years. Over 49,000 ants somehow got access to a bunch of ants and was like crushing them up and putting them over desserts and stuff. And somebody found out about it, and now he's facing jail time.
0: What weird obsession is that?
1: I have no idea.
0: How do you like the banana pudding with chocolate shavings? I've eaten an ant, by the way.
1: How do you get to that point where you're just like...
0: I have eaten an ant. I remember where I was when I had my first ant. True story.
1: So you had more than one.
0: It was post-school. We were with my buddy. We were waiting for a bus for some reason. Or maybe we had just got dropped off. And there was an anthill right where we got dropped off. I was going to my friend's house. And I don't know, when I was growing up, you could just tell the bus driver, I'm going with him. And they're like, okay.
1: Yeah.
0: Which they don't do that anymore, thank goodness. And so we got dropped off. There was an anthill. And my buddy's like, should we try an ant? And I did.
1: What did it taste like? Did you even taste anything? Because it's
0: acidic.
1: So tiny.
0: No, very acidic, very
1: spicy.
0: It's
1: so tiny.
0: But it was a fire ant, so it was, you know.
1: You did not eat a fire ant.
0: Yeah, it wasn't a black ant. It was like red or orange. I had a fire ant.
1: That is so nasty.
0: Yeah, you don't think I'm hard, man?
1: There you go.
0: I'm eating ants over here.
1: Rough and tough over there.
0: I'm an ant eater. A legit ant eater.
1: Those are some of your trending stories.
0: It's Joey and Lauren.
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0: It's Joey and Lauren. So Gen Z is going broke, but not just because of the economy. It's their fault. Yes. Trust me, it's not that everything's expensive.
1: Because they're door dashing all the time. How do you afford it? I don't get it. I know so many people who are younger, like nieces and nephews, and they're like, oh, I'm just paying my DoorDash McDonald's. And I'm like,
0: Don't do it.
1: You live a half a mile from the McDonald's. Why are you doing that?
0: Someone actually found like DoorDash prices from when they first started, and it's.
1: Oh, no.
0: I mean, literally, the price was the same price at the restaurant. Now they're like, no, we're going to add $4.
1: People are paying it. But no, that's not it. It's actually, and I read this headline and I thought, am I Gen Z? Because I feel like this is me, because I struggle with this. It says, Gen Z are going broke because they are afraid to ask a friend to pay them back. So they're offering to pay for something, they're on the hook to pay for something, but it is too awkward, too uncomfortable, too embarrassing, too, you know, touchy of a situation to ask for someone to pay you back.
0: And it's not the most fun thing in the world, but guess what? Venmo request. It's the easiest way.
1: I refuse to Venmo request people.
0: No, don't feel bad. If you bought someone lunch and they're like, oh, just, I'll pay you back. I'll Venmo you. Take the ball out of their court and request them. And you know what it was? Club sandwich, $13.42. Boom. Request it.
1: Yeah, but does any part of you, and maybe this is like millennial anxiety, but any part of you feel like that's rude that I'm requesting money? They're going to think, I don't know, like they're going to think I'm being greedy, or I should honor the fact that they'll pay me back when they're ready.
0: If someone says, oh, thank you, I'll Venmo you, that locks into my brain and I don't forget it. So if you don't say I'll Venmo you and it's just like kind of this unsaid,
1: it's like open
0: thing. Yeah, maybe. But if someone goes like, oh, yeah, I'll Venmo you. Listen, I've been guilty of it. I have been guilty of telling someone I'll Venmo them and then I forget to Venmo them. So guess what? Request me, man. Request me.
1: I did that once with a babysitter and I felt so bad because I Venmo babysitters if we have somebody watch the kids. And like 2 days had gone by.
0: Yeah, that's bad.
1: And I just had totally forgotten. It's not that I was intentionally like trying to, you know. And she like texted me. She's like, hey, I was just wondering, no big deal, but when you have time, do you think you can pay me for the other
0: night?
1: For
0: the work I did? Like, oh, for watching God, your kids?
1: I'm so sorry. I felt like I wanted to throw up. I felt so bad.
0: Would you ever, speaking of babysitting, would you ever book a babysitter and they just request you whatever? Like you don't agree on a price? How about that for a business plan? So instead of like, hey, what do you charge? Like you hire a babysitter and then they just request you at the end for whatever.
1: 10 years ago, I'd say yeah, because it's probably totally fair.
0: But nowadays,
1: I mean, have you seen the wide scale for babysitter prices?
0: Yeah, it's crazy.
1: It's so wide, and I'm always like second guessing myself. Do I pay enough? Because I'll see some people they charge like $30 an hour, and I'm like, holy for babysitting, and I'm just like, that's a lot. Unless I need to come to terms with things are getting more expensive.
0: There's a girl crazy in our neighborhood that once posted in the Facebook page, and I was like, girl, you need to be asking for more money.
1: Yeah.
0: She was like, yeah, it was like $5 an hour. I was like, no, you deserve more than $5 an hour.
1: It was $3 per kid per hour. So if they had three kids, I was getting $9 an hour. So I was excited when they had a lot of kids. I was like, yes, I'm getting more money. Like, that was exciting for me.
0: You know what was kind of nice with babysitting back in the day? There was no Venmo. So like you got paid at the door.
1: Yeah, cash.
0: You got a cash. Yep. I mean, were you ever getting checks?
1: I was written a check a few times, okay, which was really stressful because they had to put it in my mom's name because I didn't have an account yet.
0: So Gen Z, let me just tell you, either never offer to pay for people's things and don't get in that rat race and just split everything wherever you go, coffee, breakfast, lunch, whatever. But don't be afraid of the Venmo request, okay? Everyone's a big boy and big girl.
1: There are people, I'll say this, there's a couple of people who owe me some money. But I don't think I will ever ask them for
0: Tell me who they are. I'll request them right now.
1: I'm like, I just can't. I get so uncomfortable. I'm like, I would go broke because I won't ask people to pay me back. I just feel too bad. I'm like,
0: glad I'm running the budget. Yeah.
1: Maybe when they're ready, they'll pay me.
0: Sounds like they need a message to be sent.
1: Yeah, there you go.
0: Some tires need to be slashed. It's Joey and Lauren.

0: Joey and Lauren, that awkward moment. Kelsey using ChatGPT in the worst crucial life moment.
1: Yeah, I don't think this is a good idea. We're going to find out what happened with Kelsey next on Joey and Lauren.
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18: I'm KXY meteorologist Matt Gray. A mixture of smoke and sunshine periodically today with some breezy conditions in the afternoon, high around 86. We will drop into the 50s tonight and see more periodic smokiness, followed by, you guessed it, sunshine, a little bit of smoke and breeziness again tomorrow.
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0: show starts now.
1: I need to start this hour off with a shout out. I want to shout out Jell-O. It's been a while since I've had you, but I ate Jell-O over the weekend. And you know what it made me want?
2: More Jell-O?
1: No. No. This is going to be a wild reference of a specific dessert. Strawberry pretzel Jell-O dessert. Do you know what I'm talking about?
2: I have no idea.
1: You have no idea what I'm saying? Strawberry pretzel dessert?
2: No.
1: You don't know? Okay.
2: I have no idea.
1: You serve it in a casserole dish. On the bottom, it's candied pretzels. Okay? They've got like they're candied.
2: It's like a pretzel crust almost?
1: Yeah, like a pretzel crust, but a little more candified, caramelified. Then you have strawberry Jell-O, and then you have whipped cream. You've never heard of that? Strawberry pretzel?
2: No.
1: I think it's called strawberry pretzel salad.
2: That's funny. There's no chunks of fruit in it, right?
1: You can do chunks of strawberries in the Jell-O.
2: I'll try it if there's no fruit chunks. For whatever reason, when people throw chunks in there, no thank you.
1: Shout out to my friend Riley. His mom made strawberry Jell-O pretzel salad, whatever we call it. Amazing.
2: Good?
1: Yeah. My birthday's a week from today.
2: You want me to make it?
1: I think let's do it.
2: Instead
1: let's do
2: of
1: it.
2: Cake?
1: Let's do it instead of a cake.
2: Man, how lame.
1: It sounds
2: like
1: good.
2: Jell-O.
1: Look it up. Look it up. It's good. I promise you. Chelsea Handler tickets coming up at 9:30. So you can see her, but we've got trending stories next.
2: Yeah. An AI robot going rogue. We've seen movies about this.
1: Oh, here we go.
2: It's next on 92.9 ZZ.

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1: It's Joey and Lauren. Let's get trending stories right now. What's trending?
2: This might be the coolest rescue of all time and probably the most Montana thing I've ever heard. This is pretty awesome.
1: Okay.
2: A 14-year-old, he's a ranch hand. He's being credited with saving a man's life using a lasso. This guy was drowning on the river, and this kid lassos him to safety.
1: That sounds awesome. Like my brother-in-law. Now, my brother-in-law was born and raised Wyoming, rancher in Wyoming, and that guy, what he can do with a lasso is insane.
2: I know,
1: so
2: it's
1: that's
2: wild.
1: Impressive.
2: It's always funny because I see people with a lasso. Surprisingly, I've seen people with lassos quite a bit in my life.
1: Yeah, you're pretty, you frequent the lasso community.
2: Yes, I do. And I'm like, that looks easy. Oh, you want to try it out? You
1: want to
2: try
1: difficult.
2: Sure, I'll try it. Flop. Like, well, just doesn't do anything
1: for
2: me.
1: Those ropes are stiff.
2: They're stiff.
1: They're not, you know, you think it's like going to be folding. No, that's a stiff rope.
2: Isn't that interesting? But yeah, what a way. Like, if I was saved in that manner, I'd be bragging about that forever.
1: That's real life Woody from Toy Story.
2: It really is. Well, speaking of, I was driving to work this morning and somebody had a massive Woody doll, like almost life size Woody doll strapped to the front of their truck.
1: I'd like to know that person.
2: It was so odd. I was like,
1: to the front?
2: Yes, to the front. Like it was
1: like a torture mechanism?
2: Yeah. I was like, is that a person? Nope, it's just Woody. Imagine winning the World Cup and being honored with tomatoes. That's what happened to a couple of the midfielders for Spain. They were celebrated in their hometown ceremony.
1: With tomatoes?
2: And they were each given their weight in tomatoes for helping Spain win the 2026 World Cup.
1: That's when I turn around and leave my hometown.
2: I hate tomatoes, but some people may love it, you know?
1: I have seen some really cool stories about, I mean, this is a kind of a different vibe, but Cucurella, who plays for Spain, he has that really, like, frilly hair. He never ties his hair back because his oldest son is autistic, and it helps him recognize him more when his hair's flying around, so he knows where his dad is watching the games.
2: Oh, my.
1: Yeah.
2: Dang,
1: that'll get you in the fields.
2: So sweet.
1: Isn't that sweet?
2: That is so sweet.
1: So, like, he could easily tie it back and be more aerodynamic, but he says, no, my hair bouncing around helps my autistic son recognize me.
2: To be honest, it's really hard to find and see people on the field.
1: Lauren,
2: I have the hardest time.
1: You don't want to watch soccer with Lauren. Where's the ball?
2: Even hockey. I'm like, I can't.

0: see.
1: Where's the ball? How do you see those guys?
0: When we were watching the World Cup final, like, because I'm such a new, I don't want to say I'm even a soccer fan, but
2: you're like everybody else, just watching every 4 years.
0: I'm just looking for Messi on the field. I'm like, where's Messi? Where's Messi?
2: Like,
0: where's
2: the
0: Messi?
2: Where's short Messi? Guy? That's
0: I'm like, okay,
2: the thing.
0: He's number 10, but I can't see the freaking numbers. Yeah. And so the whole time I was having a really hard time watching. But Justin Bieber, I love that. Like, what did you think of the halftime performance? I mean, I know we're several days out, but.
2: The Muppets was, there were some weird things. Like, the Muppets was weird.
0: Oh, I thought it was fun. I thought it was really cute. That was for the kids. Kids like that one. OpenAI revealed that its agent went rogue and hacked a startup.
2: Sweet.
0: Have you seen about some of
2: this? No, but that just, you kidding me.
0: I've seen AI bots, like I've been seeing stories about AI bots or AI generated tools do things they're not programmed to do. What does this remind you of?
2: iRobot.
0: Yes.
2: Yeah, totally.
0: I'm just saying.
2: Yeah.
0: It's a little scary.
2: You know what? I'm not telling you how to spend your money, but it might be a good investment. Buy, like, homes in, like, middle of nowhere towns. Because what if all this AI, all this technology goes crazy? People are now trying to go to the middle of nowhere, small town. Like, I'm from a tiny, tiny, tiny town. Like, small towns. Like, you know what I mean?
0: Yeah.
2: And just, like, settle there.
0: Because there's a big tech thing, you're going to be so far out.
2: My parents, I mean, they live in a very small town, and they're still rocking the ChatGPT. Like, my mom now uses it.
0: Oh, really?
2: It's my mom or my dad. One of them uses it, and I was here we go.
0: It's probably pretty helpful. New research says that single women, this is triggering for men, single women say men with roommates is the new dating deal breaker. They say it is a hard pass,
2: I would like to see the roommate relationship. If it's a couch on the floor and, you know, the
0: Xbox.
2: Where
0: else would a couch be?
2: Well, you know what I mean.
0: Do I? Where would a couch be?
2: Okay, fine. Mattress on the floor. Like, if it's, like, everything shared, they got the Bud Light poster hanging up with, like, the football schedules. You remember those things, right? If someone has written Gary's Milk with Sharpie, that's a red flag.
0: Why? They can't own their own milk?
2: Classy roommates don't need to be like, hey, I wrote my name on my strawberries. Like, I'm sorry. That's an ick for me. I'm fine with roommates. I have no problem with roommates. Save money. If you got a bigger place, like, there's no point in you just by yourself. But if you have to put magic marker on your Cheerios so that no one takes them, I'm telling you right now, bad situation.
0: My two cents on this is I actually don't think it's a red flag if a guy is single and has a roommate. Because to me, I go...
2: Saving money.
0: He's saving money. Like, I would have a roommate too. I think that's stupid. And those are some of your trending stories.
2: It's Joey and Lauren.
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2: It's Joey and Lauren, and I am officially taking applications. Anybody that wants to go on a cruise with me, hit my line, because I'm not done. And Lauren said last night, thanks to this Netflix documentary that everyone's watching. What's the show called?
0: I believe it's called Shipwrecked.
2: Shipwrecked. So this Netflix doc comes out called Shipwrecked, and it's about... what, 2012, some cruise
0: luxury,
2: ship?
0: Yes. Luxury cruise ship, I believe, in Italy. And it, well, I keep acting like I'm going to spoil something, but it was world news. But it crashed. Like it crashed into a rock, and yeah.
2: So Lauren watches this, and last night, I will never go on a cruise ever again because of what you've seen.
0: I won't.
2: You are never going to go on a cruise ever again.
0: I don't think so. And I may eat my words one day, but I really don't think so. And I think it's because, now I've been on one. We went actually on one about a year ago for your parents' 50th wedding anniversary. And so that was like a big fun celebration for the family. And don't you remember even on the cruise, I said, I think I might not do this again. Like I got seasick and I was so stressed and so ridden with anxiety the whole time because I was so paranoid that we were going to crash.
1: Oh, anytime we hit a bump. Anytime we hit a bump. Middle of the night.
0: What was that?
1: Do you think we hit something? I'm like, yeah, I think we hit something, and they're just like letting everyone chill.
0: My ChatGPT got so much mileage during that time when I had internet service because I was constantly asking chat and Googling, what are the odds that blankety blank would happen? And what about this? And how big are the cruise ships? And who's driving it at night? And why is it doing this? And it's making this noise. And tell me why. And so I was kind of nervous. But then watching this documentary, as I'm watching, I'm reliving a cruise that we went on. And I'm relating to it. Oh, it's relatable. The muster station and the deck five and like all these things. And I'm like, I can relate to this experience. And then I see it go down and go down quickly. And I'm like, that is horrifying, and now I never want to go on one again.
1: And this is what's
0: fun. I'm done.
1: Okay. If you never want to go on a cruise again because the Netflix documentary showed you a scary cruise.
0: And poop cruise. That one was bad too.
1: Poop cruise and all this stuff. And people do this all the time. They watch one documentary about some crazy freak accident and then they go, I'll never do that. I'll never do this. I'll never do that. Lauren, I hate to tell you, don't drive to work. Like I laugh. Like if we want to get numbers here and we want to talk about data, you have a much better chance of dying today on the road driving home than you have on a cruise ship. But people do this. They're like, oh, well, I'm never going to go on a cruise because that one cruise crashed. Do you drive to work every day? Because you have a better chance of dying in a car accident. Same thing with planes. Oh, like there are people that will not fly because they won't fly. They're like, I do not fly. I'll go on a road trip. And I'm yes. like, you have a better chance of dying on a road trip than you do
0: You're
1: flying.
0: Not wrong. And I don't know what it is then. Maybe people don't look at the odds. They just look at their anxiety in that situation. By the way, did you see the headline about Benny Blanco? So Benny Blanco married to Selena Gomez. She's overseas filming for something.
1: Uh-huh. Yeah, he
0: refuses to fly. He's taking a boat all the way to like Italy or something. Like it's crazy. He's taking a ship all the way there and days over time just to go see her. I'm like, and just fly.
1: I'm not saying you can't have anxiety about things. I'm not saying you can't be nervous about things. But I just want to let you know the numbers would tell you that. So yeah, Benny Blanco, you're right, never flies. I don't think has he ever flown? Or he just never, whatever.
0: I actually don't know. I'll have to double check. I
1: just want to let him know, like, Benny, driving to the airport would actually be a bigger risk for you than actually flying. But okay. And so you've done this with the cruise. And listen, am I a giant cruise fan? Not exactly. It's not my favorite thing because I'm not a buffet guy. And one of the top reasons people go to cruises is for buffets. It is a little like claustrophobic, all that kind of stuff. I'm not a huge cruise guy. But you watch one documentary, you're like, well, I'm swearing it off forever. And I'm like, girl, then go watch a highway documentary.
0: I am who I am. By the way, I just looked it up. And yeah, this is crazy.
1: Give us the numbers.
0: It says, first of all, it says driving in a car is far more likely to kill you than taking a cruise. It says dying in a motor vehicle crash over a lifetime.
1: Okay.
0: One in 90 to 100. It's okay. Very narrow. Okay. Dying during a cruise from any cause, one in a million per cruise.
1: Sorry, did you say one in 90?
0: One in 90 on a car accident?
1: Yes,
0: that's crazy, right?
1: And then one in a million to a cruise?
0: Yeah, it actually narrowed it down. It said dying because a modern cruise ship sinks or capsizes is one in a million per cruise.
1: Okay, so you have a one in a million chance of watching this documentary happening to you. You have a one in 90 chance of being on the road and being... One, that seems really high. One in 90?
0: That's what it
1: that
0: says.
1: That doesn't, I don't
0: it
1: think.
0: It says one in 90 to 100 over a lifetime.
1: Over a lifetime. I mean, I've been in a car accident. So, I mean, I've lived that, right?
0: Gosh, no, I don't want to drive home.
1: See, that's.
0: I don't want to drive home. Now I feel sick inside.
1: I'm
0: not going on cruises or driving.
1: I've met people that don't like flying, and flying makes you nervous. That's fine, but I'm just giving you the numbers. So let's do this, okay? Because this happens, I feel like, every few years. What is something you've sworn off after watching a show about it, documentary about it, movie about it, right? Like a lot of people with Final Destination, those movies won't do certain things.
0: Oh,
1: right?
0: Yeah.
2: What is
0: like
2: something?
0: Like you won't go on a roller coaster because you heard about somebody dying on
2: or
0: a roller coaster.
2: You watched one news story about milk and now you're like, I won't drink milk because of this. Whatever it is. I want to hear your story. 68719. We'll get to your answers coming up. It's Joey and Lauren.

0: Joey and Lauren. Let's get to Makeup or Breakup, where you find out about your date's employment, and you're going, nope, can't do it.
1: Can't date someone who does that for work. 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
1: It's Joey and Lauren, and what is something you swore off because of a documentary about it, or a news story, or a commercial, whatever? We've all been there. This is, everyone's been watching this Shipwrecked show on Netflix. Lauren, I have not seen it yet. Lauren watched it and told me, well, I'm never going on a cruise again. I'm not doing it. I can't do it. And it's about a cruise ship wreck that happened like in 2012, whatever. It sounds like a terrible situation.
2: Horrible and reckless.
1: And I think this is what happens. We watch documentaries. We watch a show. Sometimes even a fake scripted show or something, but like it makes it too real or freaks you out. And so we asked you to text us. What is something you've sworn off? We should have known. Come on. I don't know why I didn't think about this in the moment. Supersize Me.
2: Yep. We have so many texts.
1: Supersize Me, yep, about fast food and McDonald's. But guess what? The dude was unfortunately an alcoholic during this time.
2: Was Remember he really? Yes. No, I didn't know that.
1: No, go look up the truth behind it. The Whoa. Guy, so the guy was doing the Supersize Me that, what did he eat, McDonald's every day for a year or something like that? Something crazy.
2: Yeah, but he was also in 2004.
1: Yeah, you should look up all the details. I believe he was like an alcoholic, and so he was also heavily drinking during all this.
2: Oh, wow, I didn't know that.
1: Yeah, it's kind of crazy.
2: I do remember this movie having the opposite effect on me. So 2004, I was still in high school, and it was probably like, we were doing, it was like health class, and they showed the movie.
1: Oh, it was huge in school because they were like, look at this, guys.
2: You know what I did after? I went and got chicken nuggets. Like, it made me hungry. I'm kidding you not. That is a true story. I watched Supersize Me in school, in health class, and then I went to McDonald's. It made me hungry. Like, it did the opposite. It made me want McDonald's. So we have multiple people texting. They have not had McDonald's since watching that. That's a long time ago. And they've not had McDonald's since watching that.
1: So, yeah. Okay, here we go. I wanted to get the facts straight. So the scandal behind the documentary Supersize Me said that the man that was in the middle of it said he was an alcoholic. He hadn't been sober for more than a week in 30 years. And
2: oh my gosh.
1: They said why that's a problem is because in the show, doctors were alarmed by his liver damage. And so a lot of people were like, whoa, McDonald's is causing liver damage. In the documentary, he doesn't bring up that he's heavily drinking. And so people are like, oh, well, McDonald's is causing all this. No, the drinking was causing the liver damage, not the McDonald's. Wow.
2: This text says, my dad, after watching the movie Jaws, never went into the ocean again. Never stepped in the ocean again.
1: Okay, that makes sense, yeah.
2: Sharks are a big fear for a lot of people. Okay, multiple people saying they've seen the shipwreck documentary and they agree with the cruises. Someone says, I saw a news story about a ride malfunction, and ever since, I've never gone on a roller coaster.
1: Okay, so I thought about that because we recently ran on a roller coaster, and I don't know, 2 months ago, I saw a news story about a roller coaster that got stuck, and I'll be honest, it was like one of those moments where I was like, I can't imagine if we got stuck with this with our kids on it.
2: We were at a theme park recently, and as we were standing in line, the guy behind me, he says, you should go on that one, and he pointed to one that I would never go on. It was like way too scary. He pointed at that one. He's like, you guys should go on that one. We just tried it. I was like, really? And he goes, yeah, some lady died on it last year. And I literally was like, what? I literally was like, wait a minute. You said, please go on that ride. Some lady died on it. Like, no, thank you. No, now I don't want to go on that ride.
1: So this is crazy. But my grandmother, now rest in peace, she refused. I'm not joking you when I say this. She refused to wear a seatbelt when she drove because she literally watched one news story about how the guy was in an accident and they couldn't get him out of his seatbelt or something.
2: Oh,
1: and like, but literally, my grandma from one news story. One news story. Didn't wear a seatbelt.
2: That's awful. This texter says, I follow someone on Instagram who features hotel rooms with a black light, and I will never walk barefoot in a hotel room again because of it.
1: Okay. That's a fair one, right?
2: Other people, too, saying they don't even use the comforter. They bring their own blankets to hotel rooms.
1: Yeah. I've seen videos on, like, Instagram of people that are, like, showing you how you make certain things, like, you know, at a fast food restaurant. Again, I don't know if it bothers me. There's that, remember the viral one a while ago of a woman that made eggs at like a Holiday Inn Express? and she just put, they're in a bag.
2: Yeah,
1: put them in hot. I mean,
2: put it in hot water.
1: Yeah,
2: or something.
1: I get it. You watch that. You're probably not like dying to go get those eggs, but
2: This texture says my sister refuses to eat hot dogs ever since she learned how they're made, and she thinks they're disgusting, so she never eats a hot dog.
1: Yeah, I could see that.
2: Someone else says we refuse to stay at Airbnbs. I will never stay at one again after hearing one story about a hidden camera horror story.
1: Oh yeah, if you Google Airbnb and you click that little news tab on your Google, you will find enough stories to probably freak you out.
2: Yeah, a lot of ocean things. People won't go in the ocean. Yeah. Someone says that they won't swim in a lake. Another person says they won't get in a tanning bed. Probably good that you don't get in a tanning bed, but it is funny. You hear about a story and then you go, never mind.
1: So Lauren is no longer going on a cruise, which I cannot swear them off yet. So I guess years from now, if I want to go on a cruise, I'm going to have to find someone else to go with.
2: I guess so.
1: Because it's going to stick with you. It's Joey and Lauren.
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19: I'm KXY meteorologist Matt Gray. A mixture of smoke and sunshine periodically today with some breezy conditions in the afternoon, high around 86. We will drop into the 50s tonight and see more periodic smokiness, followed by, you guessed it, sunshine, a little bit of smoke, and breeziness again tomorrow.
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2: If I sound better today and I sound happier right now, I just demolished a maple bar about 5 seconds ago.
3: And
2: I feel great. It was amazing. I will never have a bad maple bar. They don't exist. Maple bars don't exist on a poor scale. They're all good. It's impossible to screw up.
3: Haven't you had like a dry one or one that you can tell is kind of old?
2: Even if it's dry, it still tastes like that little maple. And I love that.
3: Yeah, the maple's good.
2: Yeah.
3: The maple flavor is elite.
2: If my Monday starts with the maple bar, you don't even know how the rest of this day is going to go.
3: The whole week.
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2: Our free tickets this week, Chelsea Handler to see the stand-up comedian at the Fox Theater in October. Nice little fall stand-up show. So we're going to do that right around 9:30. But Lauren, shall we play some Listener versus Lauren?
3: Let's do it.
2: Feeling smart?
3: Never.
2: Okay.
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1: It's Joey and Lauren. Let's play Listener versus Lauren, the random trivia game to determine who is smarter. We have Christy with us today going against Lauren. What's up, Christy? How are you?
2: I'm doing good. Thank you. You guys?
1: Oh, we're doing wonderful. Fabulous. We're doing wonderful. So we're going to kick Lauren out of the studio.

0: Warren. What's up, Christy? How are you?
1: I'm doing good. Thank you. You guys?
0: Oh, we're doing wonderful. Fabulous. We're doing wonderful. So we're going to kick Lauren out of the studio right now, Christy. Here's how this game works.
2: Good luck, Christy.
0: Is Lauren is not going to be able to hear these questions. It's a total soundproof studio. We're going to ask you three questions and then bring Lauren back in and ask her the same three. All right?
1: Okay.
0: Christy, you got this. Here we go. Question number one. Christy, the human body has 206 of these inside of you.
1: Bones?
0: Yep, there it is. 206 bones. All right, question number two. Are you, first of all, I should say, are you a Harry Potter fan?
1: No.
3: Oh, no.
1: I've never seen it.
0: Oh, no, ever. Okay, well, this is going to be tough. What position does Harry Potter play on the Quidditch team? You have any idea?
1: I have no idea. I don't even know what Quidditch is.
0: Oh, that's all right. That's all right. That's a tough one if you're not a Harry Potter fan. I wouldn't even consider myself a Harry Potter fan, and that's a tough question. All right, this is where you're going to get this. Question number three. What fruit do you traditionally give to a teacher? What's the fruit?
1: Apple.
0: There it is. Did you ever give an apple to a teacher?
1: I honestly don't remember.
0: Yeah, I don't think I ever did. I'm trying to think. Like, I know that's like the traditional thing, but I don't think I ever did. All right, two out of three, Christy. So not bad. Here's what I'm going to do. I'm going to bring Lauren back in. Lauren is coming back in. What's up, Lauren? How you doing?
2: Hello.
0: You ready to do this?
2: Yes, I am.
0: All right, question number one. The human body has 206 of these inside of you.
2: I feel so weird. Bones?
0: Yeah.
2: Do we have that many bones? Oh,
0: we have 206 bones.
2: That's so many bones.
0: That's a lot of bones. You don't think about it. All right, question number two. What position does Harry Potter play on the Quidditch team?
2: Oh, my gosh. The Seeker. I think it's a Seeker, right?
0: Holy crap.
2: Is it the Seeker?
0: How did you get that?
2: I have no idea. It just came to me.
0: How did you get that? All right, what fruit do you traditionally give to teachers?
2: I think it's apple.
0: And it is an apple.
2: Do people do that?
0: Yeah, Christy, it was the Seeker. Christy's not a Harry Potter fan, so I don't expect to get that.
2: I'm actually not myself. I can't believe I got that.
0: The Seeker. Do you know what? Do you know what's the little thing they chase? Do you remember what that's called?
1: The golden orb? I don't know. I've never seen it. I've never read it. Honestly, I don't know.
0: The golden snitch, I think it's called.
2: Yes,
0: I don't know.
2: That sounds right. Golden
0: Christy,
2: snitch.
0: Christy, here's the best part. We're still going to hook you up because we love you, and you're the best. And two out of three, very impressive. And you knew 206 bones, and I knew Lauren didn't know that. She just guessed it.
2: I did. It was a guess. Pretty much all of it was a guess.
0: Christy, we're not even going to make you do it, but we know you can name all 206 bones. That's how smart you are. So we're going to hook you up. So stay on the line. We're going to get your information, okay?
1: Thank you.
0: Absolutely. It's Joey and Lauren.
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0: It's Joey and Lauren. We've got the most used slang terms from the last 5 years, and we're going to find out, are we cool or not? Are we hip? Do we know these?
1: Oh, I got to tell you, I skimmed through all these, and I went, I am so lame. I don't know hardly any of these. In fact, some of them I haven't even heard of.
0: See, I think I'm going to be all right
1: you
0: with
1: think
0: this.
1: So?
0: Because I'm the cool uncle. And I got nieces and nephews that all fit into the slang terms. And you know what? What I do is I normally say a slang term and they go, no, that's lame. No one says that. We say blank. And then I learned that, okay?
1: Okay. So you're learning.
0: The only reason I know about the term chopped is because one time I was like, oh, that's chuggy. And they were like, No. You don't say chuggy anymore, dude. You say chopped. So now I know what chopped means.
1: What is the slang term that the kid said the other day? We were in the drive-thru and he said to us,
0: that's meta.
1: Meta.
0: He goes, that's meta.
1: We were trying to figure out what that means. And I was like, wow, I feel so lame. I feel old.
0: I swear to you, I said, do you know what that means? He goes, no, but I just feel like it sounds good. That's meta.
1: Okay, do you want me to start the most recent or 5 years ago moving up?
0: 5 years ago moving up.
1: Okay, let's do that.
0: Start me off with things that I feel like I should know.
1: So 2021.
0: Okay.
1: Sus.
0: Yeah, suspicious. I got that one.
1: Cap.
0: Cap. Yeah, that's like lying. You're bluffing. You're lying.
1: Yeet.
0: Yeah, that's just when you throw something crazy.
1: Ratio.
0: Yeah, so like, yeah, that's you post something online and everyone's blowing you up in the comments, be like, nice ratio, bro.
1: Really?
0: Yeah.
1: Mm-hmm. Okay, mid.
0: Mid, yeah, yeah. Heard of that one. Mid-tier, okay. Average.
1: So you're good. I'm good. Those ones.
0: Yeah.
1: Okay, how about 2022 most popular slang terms, Ohio?
0: There's a definition to that?
1: I guess.
0: I'm going to say it's lame or mid. I know. I just use mid. But I think Ohio's like, oh, dude, that's so Ohio. Like,
1: really?
0: Kind of okay. Like boring. I don't know.
1: I'm okay. Looking to you as the resident expert because I have no idea.
0: Wait, you don't have the definition?
1: No, I'm just telling you one of the most popular ones.
0: All right.
1: You're supposed to tell me what they are.
0: I don't know, but go ahead.
1: Okay, vibe check. We've heard that.
0: Yeah.
1: Bussin'.
0: Yeah, bussin' is awesome. Oh, that's okay. Bussin', yeah.
1: It's giving. I feel like I hear that all the time.
0: Yeah.
1: It's giving
0: cool vibes.
1: Slay.
0: Yeah, heard I like slay, yeah.
1: Okay. So let's move to 2023. Your hits so far.
0: I'm great.
1: 2023, Riz.
0: Yeah. Okay. By the way, that feels like that was older than 2023.
1: Really?
0: But yeah, you got the Riz charisma.
1: Okay. Skibbity. Nobody even knows what that
0: no,
1: is.
0: No, but I know like, yeah, I don't know if someone said that's skibbity, what that's supposed to mean, but.
1: Phantom tax?
0: Nothing.
1: By the way,
0: I got
1: quick disclaimer, if any of these are offensive, we have no idea. But I don't know.
0: We're just saying awful, heinous things
1: I
0: right
1: know.
0: Now.
1: Yet.
0: Yeah, that's like a big old booty, I believe.
1: You believe. You're like, I mean, maybe.
0: Well, it's because my nephew said it once playing Fortnite, and I asked, and he told me.
1: Wow. Okay, NPC? You know what that means?
0: Yes, that is, that's like you're like a robot. You're like a bot. Like you're
1: okay.
0: NPC. Yeah.
1: Whatever.
0: I think.
1: 2024, aura.
0: Aura is like your vibe.
1: Okay, Sigma. What's that?
0: I think Sigma is lame. Like, you're so Sigma. Like,
1: why are there so many words for lame?
0: Like, Sigma, you're sus.
1: Okay. Cooked?
0: Yeah, that's like, oh, you're, dude, you're toast. So we would say, you're toast. Like, we grew up being like, oh, I'm toast. People would say,
1: I'm
0: oh, you're cooked. So that's actually transferable.
1: Next toast, year, it's gonna be fried. Oh, yeah. Fried.
0: Oh, I'm totally air fried right now. Dude, you are so sauteed. You are oh, dude, bro, I'm caramelized.
1: Oh, my gosh. I'm microwaved.
0: I am definitely steamed right now, man.
1: Oh
0: I am steamed.
1: Okay, yap? Is it just like yapping?
0: Yeah, I think oh, let's get apps and yap. I think that's
1: really?
0: Just like
1: okay.
0: Yeah, chatting.
1: Mewing. That's like the chin thing, right?
0: Yeah, that's like
1: that's weird.
0: Looking. That's Zoolander, the face thing. That's like Blue Steel.
1: Oh, yeah.
0: Like
1: right.
0: I'm mewing.
1: Magnum
0: yeah.
1: Or whatever. Okay. 2025, 6-7. Yes, we know that one.
0: Yep.
1: What is SYBAU?
0: SYBAU, Sabu.
1: I'm worried it's something offensive and I don't
0: probably.
1: Know. Probably. Glaze. Heard of that one?
0: That's like your, yeah, if you're glazing someone, that's like you're just, you're
1: over the top
0: complimenting.
1: Yeah, yeah,
0: like, I would give you a great example. I feel like we would say, our generation would say you're a brown noser.
1: Oh,
0: and
1: okay.
0: So be like, stop glazing the teacher.
1: Stop being
0: would
1: a brown
0: be like,
1: noser.
0: Stop being a brown noser, yeah.
1: Or a suck up. Okay. Unk.
0: I was called Unk at the park, and
1: like
0: I did
1: an
0: not like it.
1: Uncool adult man, right?
0: Yeah, that's like, I would say, like a okay boomer kind of a deal.
1: Shoot.
0: So, yeah, we were at the park, and a kid threw something, and I was walking by. He goes, don't grab that, Unk. And I was like, don't talk to me, nephew.
1: You're like, I'm not going to grab it. Okay, and then the last ones, this is 2026. Son, like S-O-N. Haven't heard kids
0: I would just
1: say
0: assume
1: that
0: that's, yeah, okay.
1: Say Wallahi.
0: Swahili?
1: No,
0: Swahili?
1: No. Say and then Wallahi and then LARP.
0: That's Swahili, Lauren. Isn't that Swahili?
1: No, it's not.
0: Okay, all right, whatever. LARP, no idea.
1: Lock-in.
0: Well, oh, LARP is the fake Renaissance stuff.
1: Okay, lock-in.
0: Yeah, that's like focus.
1: And then looks maxing.
0: Looks maxing is like, yeah, like, again, that's like mewing.
1: Wow. Joey is so
0: I'm cool,
1: cultured.
0: Man.
1: So cultured.
0: I'm the unk you want to hang out with.
1: Oh,
0: all right?
1: No.
0: Yeah.
1: I'm cooked.
0: I'm sauteed. It's Joey and Lauren.

0: It's Joey and Lauren, that awkward moment. Using ChatGPT is fine, but using ChatGPT in this moment.
1: Yeah, people would be shocked to find out if someone they knew did this, and it's next on Joey and Lauren.
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1: That was awkward.
0: That awkward moment
1: with Joey and Lauren in the morning.
2: It's Joey and Lauren. It's that awkward moment. And some people, actually many of us probably, use ChatGPT or Claude or whatever AI you use. We'll use it to maybe help with things. I have said it before that I've used it in times of arguing on text. I'm like, I need something witty.
3: It's terrible.
2: I'm telling you right now, Kelsey, if we'll let her explain what's going on, but she has a oh no with AI in your own wedding. Welcome to the show. How are you?
4: Thank you. I'm okay.
2: Okay, perfect. Well, what happened with your wedding and AI?
4: So, you know, I would say I'm not the best with words, even though I really try. I just have a difficult time vocalizing how I feel and explaining myself. And, you know, I wanted the vows to be, like, the best that they could be. So I was sitting and trying to write my vows, and I was just, like, struggling a little bit. Not that I didn't have ideas, but I just was struggling to get through the whole thing. So I was like, what if I put my ideas into ChatGPT and, like, maybe it can just help me write my vows, you know?
2: Yeah.
4: And
2: a little assistance.
4: They were perfect. Like, it was exactly what I was trying to think of, like, how to say things.
3: Yeah.
4: And it worked out great. We said our vows, like, people commented on, like, how beautiful they were and stuff. And I was, like, really proud of it, you know?
3: Yeah.
4: And then so we get back from our honeymoon and, we needed to figure something out, and my husband was like, oh, like, let's just throw it into ChatGPT, and he took my phone, and I didn't think anything of it. I don't use it very much.
2: Yeah, well, yeah,
4: so
2: it's unless he, it's your vows, sure.
4: He could see, like, in the history, like, vows.
2: Oh,
4: and he was like,
2: gosh.
4: You literally wrote your vows with ChatGPT.
2: Oh, my gosh.
4: And I was like, well, no, like, I put in, like, everything I wanted to say and my ideas, but, like, yes? I don't know. It just
3: was he mad? Like, what did he say?
4: So he said he wasn't mad, but he's been definitely a little weird the last couple of days. And I feel really guilty about it because I just wanted them to be so good. I felt so much pressure, and now I feel like he's disappointed in me, and I'm, like, so upset about it.
3: It's a lot. You know, I got to say, it sounds worse than it is to say I used ChatGPT for my wedding vows. That sounds terrible, but when you explain it, like, I have all these lovely things I wanted to say. I was getting a block, and I wanted to make sure I said it eloquently, and I stumble sometimes. And so it's easier for me to, like, put my thoughts in, and then chat organizes it. I get that, but I don't know how you convince somebody.
2: Yeah, that's
3: otherwise.
2: The problem.
3: You know what I mean? Like, that's what's so hard is I don't think anyone will ever be like, okay, but I get it. I empathize with you a little bit, although it sounds bad.
2: Kelsey, can I ask, percentage of your words to percentage of ChatGPT just gave me that sentence. Like, what's the percentage of the vowels that were AI and that were you?
4: I don't know. Honestly, probably 50.
2: Okay. So it's like a coin flip.
3: Yeah.
2: So, yeah.
4: Yeah.
3: Haven't you used chat, again, not for vowels, but haven't you used chat for something important and then you tweak it? So, like, chat will give you something and then you tweak it.
2: And my tweaking's called copy paste. That's what my that's what my tweaking's called, the copy button. No,
3: wow.
2: This is the day and age we live in, and I get it. Vows should be the I'm sitting in the corner with a notebook and I'm just thinking. But also, there are people that are great with words and eloquent, and there are people that are not. I will tell you, I am awful with cards. Birthday, Mother's Day, anniversary. I'm just terrible with writing cards because I don't, first of all, my handwriting sucks. Second of all, you're amazing. I love you. But Lauren, you can write a card and you'll be like, my dearest 7-year-old, for the last 42 months, 82 weekends, like you'll just have these things in your mind. And I'm like, I don't even know how to think about that. So I want to give you, like, if I was a teacher, I'd give you like a B-, maybe a C+. Like, I can't be giving you an A.
3: Oh, hopefully your husband will get over it. Let me ask you, Joey.
4: I hope so. It didn't make it any less, like, meaningful.
3: Yeah.
4: It's just, you know, I needed help. I just wish he didn't see it.
3: As a husband, Joey, would you be mad about this? And how long would it take for you to get over it? Or are you understanding of it?
2: How long were your vows? Was this like a long thing or was this like a few words? I mean...
4: It was long.
2: Oh, great. Okay. I think the longer it is, the worse. I would be pretty upset. I mean, to be honest, like, I would, this is all I would say. I would rather have someone have something short and simple than long eloquent, but it's not them. But also, autobiographies, guess what? They have writers that help them write their autobiography and screen things. Mm. And like, what if you would have quoted Shakespeare in your vows? Well, that's somebody else's words, you know? ChatGPT, Shakespeare.
3: Really hard to make you feel a lot better.
2: I'm sorry. I mean, somehow he's going to have to. I don't know. I don't know what to say.
3: Well,
2: you know
3: thanks
2: what?
3: For sharing. And what we can do is we can have other people share.
2: That's right.
3: Awkward stories where they were caught either not accurately writing something they should have, whether it's an anniversary card, a birthday card, vows, maybe just like you. And using AI.
2: Yeah. Listen, we have a friend that put a caption for Father's Day and it said like, hey, try a caption like this and put that in the caption. So you didn't say that, did you?
4: No.
2: So you're good.
3: Yeah, exactly.
2: We got you. We got you, Kelsey. All right. So let's do this. Text us 68719. Any AI gone wrong moments? People are using it more and more. Have you had that before? We'll get to your answers coming up. It's Joey and Lauren.

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1: It's Joey and Lauren. It is that awkward moment, and Kelsey got caught.
2: Whoops.
1: Kelsey, we just talked to her. There's going to be some texts on here not supporting what she did. And I mean, listen, I got to give her a ton of credit. She was vulnerable. She came on our show and said what she said. She used ChatGPT to do her wedding vows. Now, she had some stuff in there, but she's like, I'm not big on words. I don't want to screw this up. I want it to sound really powerful. And whether you like it or not, ChatGPT can help you with that stuff. I mean, people use it for Facebook posts. People use it for arguing with people. I mean, people use it for so many things. I mean, flyers now. And so her thought was, you know what? I could either sit here and rack my brain, or I could use ChatGPT. Well, her now husband was on her phone going to chat something, and it was still kind of up in the history. Mm-hmm. And he's like, oh, these are your vows.
2: Yeah, I think I've had a few moments to think about this. And I think where I am in support of ChatGPT helping with vows is that if you go to your chat, whatever you call it, I mean, some people have a name for it, but you type in and say something like, where do I start? I need to write my wedding vows, but I'm nervous. I have so much to say. I don't know how to compile it. How do I start? And maybe get some of the advice of, you know, start about how, you know, you felt when you first met them and this, that, and the other. And then it starts getting your brain moving and your wheels are turning.
1: Yeah.
2: And you're not actually writing down what the vow should be. Like, that's where I think the hurt comes from, right? But
1: the argument is you should be able to sit. The love of your life is you're about to marry the love of your life. You should be able to know where to start, right?
2: Exactly.
1: But I get it. I get it. Many people on here talking about, I have said this, the birthday cards, the card writing. I have used ChatGPT before with cards.
2: You have?
1: Yes. Oh. But not for you, for other people.
2: Well, who else are you writing cards for?
1: Other people, okay? But like sometimes I'm like, all these cards, I'm like, what do you want? What do you want me to say? Hey, you know, so I've used it for that. People have said that with anniversary cards or notes.
2: Mm-hmm.
1: This guy said that he did it for like love notes for like a year. Did you see that text where he says, he said, I started doing notes for my wife, but I use ChatGPT every day to write a new one on a sticky note.
2: Okay. That's kind of cute. But like the everyday thing is cute, but finding out it wasn't him is not cute.
1: Yeah.
2: This text says, I used ChatGPT for my anniversary post on Facebook, but I accidentally left in the insert partner's name here. Oh my gosh. That might be the worst because everybody else sees it. Yeah, it's not like it was just your wife caught you. Oh my gosh.
1: I mean, when you get an email that looks personal, but it's from some big company, like we all know. Like, no one, I've gotten emails before, they're like, hey, Joey, and I'm like, I know they didn't put Joey, they just have some system. So,
2: yeah
1: that's, but on Instagram, so everyone sees my partner's name is the most amazing person ever.
2: Oh, this text says, I asked AI to write a toast for my buddy's wedding. Halfway through, as I was reading, I realized it mentioned growing up together. We've only known each other for 4 years.
1: That's on you. You know, you
2: want proofread it, dude. Yeah.
1: All right, where do you sit on best man speech or maid of honor speech? Where do you
2: sit
1: on that?
2: So I wrote a maid of honor speech, and my brain was like spinning.
1: Tough.
2: I was like, this is really hard because of so many things I would say to her personally and him personally, but with grandparents in the room and aunts and uncles and random people and coworkers, you have to broaden your speech for everybody to enjoy it, and that was really hard for me. Now, I was a maid of honor way before AI was a thing, or ChatGPT.
1: But are you worried?
2: So I did write it myself, but it was hard.
1: Aren't you worried this is the future? That like every speech, every big message, every
2: unfortunately,
1: but like,
2: yes.
1: Aren't you worried that this is going to be normal? That like a maid of honor speech you'll know that they just asked their artificial intelligence to help them.
2: I know.
1: They didn't sit there with a notebook and write down. And like I've been on the receiving end of ChatGPT of someone trying to compliment me, and I could sniff it out.
2: I can tell now. I think it's going to get harder and harder to tell the more that it advances. But I can tell when someone uses ChatGPT because there are some inflections that people say
1: and
2: use.
1: Like if it's long and flowery, like I know. So I received it was an award, and the description of who I was way. It was
2: way
1: like,
2: bigger
1: it
2: than
1: was
2: you thought.
1: Bigger. And I'm like, I know this person that gave me this award. They're not like that at all. And I'll be honest, it feels weird because you're like, cool.
2: This text says, I used AI to write my wife's birthday card. She loved it until she asked me to read it out loud. And I started stumbling over the words that I never actually use on a regular basis.
1: I did say my friend did a post about, I think it was on Father's Day, and on Instagram, and it said, try this caption out. This could really, and it like
2: but
1: said,
2: he left
1: like,
2: it on there on accident. Yeah.
1: And so the Instagram started with, try this caption out. It could really wow people. And
2: see,
1: then,
2: y'all will know that I'm not using ChatGPT because of all the misspellings.
1: Yeah, yeah.
2: Or like all the random grammar issues.
1: Human. It's like, yeah, keeps that's human. It's Joey and Lauren.

0: to maybe put on something nice, maybe put on some slacks, maybe put on a heel, and you have a chance to go to, oh, that restaurant that everyone's talking about. Oh, yeah, we got to go there. And you go out, okay? Maybe a babysitter. Or is it like, hey, sweatpants, movie rental, pizza, what is it?
1: This is so easy. I don't think I've ever done a Monday debate easier than this. Cozy. I don't want to have pants on. I want to be in sweats. I want to be in an oversized t-shirt. I don't want a bra. I don't want to be constricted. I want my hair in a bun. I want to be sitting on the couch. I want the biggest bowl of popcorn all to myself, and I want to watch or binge something, a documentary or a movie. I want to scroll on my phone. I want to be able to be lazy and cozy with a blanket, and I do not want to move. Cozy night in over fancy night out, 10 times out of 10.
0: This used to be me. In fact, you probably thought I was going this way. Once again.
1: I'm shocked you're not.
0: I know, but this is why. Once again, my age has caught up to me. And the theory of a cozy night in is what you just brought up. Oh, we're all chilling, relaxing. We put a movie on. We got some comfort food, yada, yada, yada. Well, guess what? Now that I'm in my mid-30s, this is what the cozy night in turns into. Pizza shows up. I complain about the price that we overpaid for the pizza. So then the pizza's there. I do two slices before I even sit down. I have my third and my fourth slice. And then I sit down and then my tummy goes... And then I get a little indigestion, I get a little heartburn. So then I pop 2 to 3 Tums. And then I need to go use the toilet. And then I come back and then I go, oh, I'm so tired. And then we start a movie and then about 8 minutes into the movie, I fall asleep. And then I wake up and then you're on your phone. And then what's going on in the movie? I don't even know. And then the kids are like, can we just put on something for us? And then we put on something for us and then we go to bed. That's what a cozy night in has turned into.
1: It's beautiful.
0: And then we decide, oh, let's get some candy. And then what happens is the kids are like, I want all the candy. And so I get 2 Nerds gummy clusters when I wanted 20 of them.
1: We shouldn't be eating all that pizza.
0: Believe it or not, you give me a 5:15 dinner reservation. That's right. I said 5:15. Oh, I want early, baby.
1: Okay.
0: I want a 5:15 dinner reservation. I don't want to be gone all night. I don't want to go somewhere else after dinner. I don't want to see where the night takes us with friends. No, I do not. I want to eat dinner reservation 5:15. I want an appetizer. I want to be able to wear a golf polo and slacks. I'm not putting on a button up. I'm not putting on a suit. I want a nice dinner that's good where I'm not sitting there saying, do you guys have chicken tenders and french fries? Okay, I want to eat. I want to have a little bit of dessert. And then, ooh, boy, now that the dinner rush is here, 7:45, I'm in my car driving home. And then I get home. I do pop a couple of Tums. And then put the kids to bed and go to bed. That's the night.
1: Yeah, but here's the thing. And I don't want this to offend you. I talk to you all day, every day. That's how I make a living. I talk to you.
0: Yeah.
1: We talk to each other. We're out all the time doing things. Do you know how glorious it is to sit on my butt on the couch and not speak to you? And just watch something?
0: Do you know how many couples go out to restaurants and don't talk to each other?
1: Going to dinner, I have to like socialize with you and other people. I like socializing. I'm a social butterfly. We have friends, great friends. I love going out with them. But if I absolutely had to choose, I would love to just sit and do nothing. That sounds euphoric.
0: But it just turns into...
1: I'd rather sit on my butt and play video games. I'll do that.
0: It turns into scrolling or snoozing, right? That's the problem now, okay? And then plus, like, you got to wait. If you're trying to, like, watch a movie at your house, we've all been there. You have any sort of natural light, man, you got to wait for, like, 9 o'clock in the summertime so it's finally dark enough.
1: See your reflection in the TV.
0: Yeah. I don't know. I've kind of changed my mood here. But I will say, like, we got a double date coming up. Mm-hmm. And I will say this about a double date. I don't want it to last for 4 hours. I don't. I'm fine with appetizer, drinks, food. I'm fine with the check coming. Check is paid for. Check is returned to the server. And I'll give you another 48 minutes after that. And then I do want to go home. But the problem is...
1: You stay 48 minutes after you pay the tab?
0: Well, hold on. It all depends on the vibe. Some of those waiters are looking at you like, get the bleep out of my table.
1: Depends on what time you go.
0: Yeah, and I'm okay with that. Like, I don't care. But what I'm saying is like these... I'll tell you what worries me about a night out is where everyone goes, well, we have a babysitter. You guys want to go here after dinner?
1: And then you hop to another place and another place and then
0: you end
1: up place.
0: And then you end up at some place that you're way too old for. And you're like, oh, remember when we used to come here to college?
1: Oh my gosh. And you end up at a place, I always feel like, am I too old to be here?
0: Yeah,
1: like, I always feel that way.
0: If I'm anywhere with a mechanical bull, I'm getting out. I'm
1: so
0: getting out.
1: So you're proving my point. Staying home, you're proving my point.
0: I need a hybrid.
1: Mic drop.
0: I need a hybrid.
1: Done.
0: I need a hybrid.
1: I win.
0: I need like a Buffalo Wild Wings. That's what I need. And that is the Monday debate. It's Joey and Lauren.
2: Summer is here.

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17: I'm KXY meteorologist Matt Gray. A mixture of smoke and sunshine periodically today with some breezy conditions in the afternoon. high around 86. We will drop into the 50s tonight and see more periodic smokiness, followed by, you guessed it, sunshine, a little bit of smoke and breeziness again tomorrow.
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0: Sandler stand-up comedian tickets in just a little bit. Can I just, let's just play a game for a second. Because this was news late last week. LeBron James is now a Philadelphia 76er. He's like the oldest person ever play in the NBA. Can you name all the teams he's played for?
1: Cleveland Cavaliers.
0: Uh-huh.
1: Then he played for Miami. Okay. Then he played for the Cleveland Cavaliers again. Then he played for the Lakers and now the 76ers.
0: Very right? good. I didn't know if you were going to get
1: was
0: it.
1: There, I didn't miss
0: no,
1: any.
0: No, that was it.
1: There you go.
0: Look
1: I don't know
0: you.
1: Why I know that, but I do.
0: Now, here's the question.
1: He That's left, a ball knowledge.
0: By the
1: All
0: way,
1: right?
0: he left his son. So his son still, well, yeah. I believe, plays for the Lakers. Can he convince the Sixers to take his son?
1: No, I think LeBron got what he wanted. He wanted that time to shine for a moment to play with his son, to say they did it. And now, I don't know. I figured he'd retire and not switch teams again, but whatever.
0: When you don't, he doesn't move his whole family. Like, he just, does he get like a, just an apartment or something? In Philadelphia?
1: That's like, so far from LA.
0: I know, but there's no way he's just like buying it. I mean, he can buy another house, but I'm like, if I was a family member, I'd be like, no, I'm not moving again. I'm in LA. I'm not moving to Philly.
1: I would want to be with my spouse.
0: All right, trending stories are coming up next.
1: Yeah, there's a man who donated his kidney to his wife, and now they're getting divorced. And he says, I want my kidney back. Yeah, in the divorce proceedings. It's next on 92.9 ZZU. On a train.

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1: It's Joey and Lauren, and it is trending stories. Lauren, what's trending?
2: Ryan Reynolds confirming Deadpool 4 is in the works. I have not seen a single Deadpool to this day. And it's one of those things where it's like, I haven't really been interested in seeing it, to be honest, but it's too far gone. Like, when movies it's get more than long, three, yeah. I'm like, yeah, I can't jump in.
1: Now, wait, do you like Ryan Reynolds? I can't remember if that's a guy you like or you don't
2: I don't.
1: You don't like him.
2: There's something. He's fine in some movies. I'll watch some movies. Like, The Proposal, I love that movie.
1: Okay.
2: There's some movies of his that I love, but he just, I don't know. I wouldn't say I don't like him. I just don't get the hype.
3: You don't like the sarcasm.
2: I don't get the hype. Sorry.
1: He is, I imagine he's not sarcastic around his family all the time. Or maybe he is. Maybe you just never know what you're getting.
2: That's a good point. There's a man who donated his kidney to his wife, now demanding it back during the divorce. How does that work?
1: It's fair, right? I mean, I'm sure he signed some documentation. Like, you can't, there's no take backs. There's no kidney take backs. But if I gave you a kidney, got divorced, yeah, I would be a little bitter that you still had my kidney.
2: So here's what happened.

0: backs. There's no kidney takebacks, but if I gave you a kidney, got divorced, yeah, I would be a little bitter that you still had my kidney.
1: So here's what happened. She was having kidney failure. He ended up being a match. He donated his kidney, thought this is a beautiful way for me to show my wife that I love her. Yeah. And we are going to last forever. Well, 4 years later, she filed for divorce. And in the divorce proceedings, he demanded that she either return the kidney or pay him $1.5 million.
0: That's an expensive
1: as
0: kidney.
1: As part of the settlement. I don't think you can take back an organ. I think once you gift it.
0: So. Also, I love how he acts like it's just nobody. Like she can just reach down her throat and be like, yeah, here you go.
1: I know, right? Like, okay, well, what about all the medical costs and everything else? And now I got to find a new kidney.
0: We do have a friend that has, I believe, a kidney disease, and he has multiple kidneys.
1: He has four.
0: He has four kidneys.
1: He has four kidneys because he said because he's had multiple kidney transplants. In fact, his dad was one of his donors, which is pretty amazing. But he said that when they put in a new kidney, they don't take the old one out.
0: They just leave them in there like spare luggage.
1: I was like, wait, what? And he's like, yeah, they're just hanging out in there. I was like, that's the craziest thing.
0: Like, imagine getting hit. They're like, ooh, amazing. Right in the kidneys. And like, how many you got in there?
1: It's a long story. It's a long story. France has approved social media ban for children under the age of 15.
0: I'm normally not in favor of total like, hey, you can't do this. We say so, but I'll be honest. I think that's kind of awesome.
1: It's a scary territory when you have young people on social media. I mean, I could go on and on about it, but you're not quite done developing yet, and you've got a lot going on, and social media can be so dangerous. And so I'm actually okay with this. So I'm sure there'll be loopholes. Kids find their ways to get their snap or whatever it is.
0: I would also like to introduce a new law, and that is that anybody over the age of 65, you can't show AI videos to because my parents believe them every time. They're like, look at this. I'm like, that's AI.
1: I don't want to paint you in a corner here because I don't want you to struggle to get your way out, but I have a question. Do you think there should be an age limit on Snapchat and like TikTok and Instagram? Do you think people above a certain age shouldn't be on? But I also know, I'm like, I don't want you to get in trouble.
0: No, it's okay. I'll share my opinion. It's my opinion. Yeah, I think if you're done with college, like the moment you get your first big person job, you got to get up. Yeah. Your mom's on Snapchat, correct?
1: I think. Yeah, I've never had a Snapchat.
0: It's just not right. It's just not right.
1: So you think post-college,
0: no Snapchat. Yeah.
1: There you go. Heard it here first. There's a restaurant owner that is facing jail time after serving ants in a dessert over 4 years. Over 49,000 ants somehow got access to a bunch of ants and was like crushing them up and putting them over desserts and stuff. And somebody found out about it, and now he's facing jail time.
0: What weird obsession is that?
1: I have no idea.
0: How do you like the banana pudding with chocolate shavings? I've eaten an ant, by the way.
1: Get to that point where I
0: have eaten an ant. I remember where I was when I had my first ant. True story.
1: So you had more than one.
0: It was post school. We were with my buddy. We were waiting for a bus for some reason, or maybe we had just got dropped off, and there was an ant hill right where we got dropped off. I was going to my friend's house, and I don't know. When I was growing up, you could just tell the bus driver, "I'm going with him," and they're like, "Okay."
1: Yeah.
0: Which they don't do that anymore, thank goodness. And so we got dropped off. There was an ant hill. And my buddy's like, should we try an ant? And I did.
1: What did it taste like? Did you even taste anything? Because it's
0: acidic.
1: So tiny.
0: No, very acidic, very spicy.
1: It's so tiny.
0: But it was a fire ant, so it was, you know.
1: You did not eat a fire ant.
0: Yeah, it wasn't a black ant. It was like red or orange. I had a fire ant.
1: That is so nasty.
0: Yeah, you don't think I'm hard, man?
1: There you go.
0: I'm eating ants over here.
1: Rough and tough over there.
0: I'm an ant eater. A legit ant eater.
1: Those are some of your trending stories. It's
0: Joey and Lauren.
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0: 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You're waking up with Joey and Lauren.
1: It's Joey and Lauren. So Gen Z is going broke, but not just because of the economy. It's their fault. Yes. Trust me, it's not that everything's expensive.
2: It's because they're door dashing all the time. How do you afford it? I don't get it. I know so many people who are younger, like nieces and nephews, and they're like, oh, I'm just paying my DoorDash McDonald's. And I'm like,
1: Don't do it.
2: You live a half a mile from the McDonald's. Why are you doing that?
1: Someone actually found like DoorDash prices from when they first started, and it's...
2: Oh, no.
1: I mean, literally, the price was the same price at the restaurant. Now they're like, no, we're going to add $4.
2: People are paying it. But no, that's not it. It's actually, and I read this headline and I thought, am I Gen Z? Because I feel like this is me because I struggle with this. It says, Gen Z are going broke because they are afraid to ask a friend to pay them back. So they're offering to pay for something they're on the hook to pay for something, but it is too awkward, too uncomfortable, too embarrassing, too, you know, touchy of a situation to ask for someone to pay you back.
1: And it's not the most fun thing in the world, but guess what? Venmo request. It's the easiest way.
2: Oh, I feel so rude. I refuse to Venmo request people.
1: No, don't feel bad. If you bought someone lunch and they're like, oh, just, yeah, I'll pay you back. I'll Venmo you. Take the ball out of their court and request them. And you know what it was. Club sandwich, $13.42. Boom. Request it.
2: Yeah, but does any part of you, and maybe this is like millennial anxiety, but any part of you feel like that's rude that I'm requesting money? They're going to think, I don't know, like they're going to think I'm being greedy or I should honor the fact that they'll pay me back when they're ready.
1: If someone says, oh, thank you, I'll Venmo you, that locks into my brain and I don't forget it. So if you don't say I'll Venmo you and it's just like, kind of this unsaid,
2: it's like open
1: thing. Yeah, maybe. But if someone goes like, oh, yeah, I'll Venmo you. Listen, I've been guilty of it. I have been guilty of telling someone I'll Venmo them, and then I forget to Venmo them. So guess what? Request me, man. Request me.
2: I did that once with a babysitter, and I felt so bad because I Venmo babysitters if we have somebody watch the kids. And like 2 days had gone by.
1: Yeah, that's bad.
2: And I just had totally forgotten. It's not that I was intentionally like trying to, you know. And she like texted me. She's like, hey, I was just wondering, no big deal, but when you have time, do you think you can pay me for the other
1: night?
2: For
1: the work I did? For watching your kids?
2: I'm so sorry. I felt like I wanted to throw up. I felt so
1: bad. Speaking of babysitting, would you ever book a babysitter and they just request you whatever? Like you don't agree on a price? How about that for a business plan? So instead of like, hey, what do you charge? Like you hire a babysitter and then they just request you at the end for whatever.
2: 10 years ago, I'd say yeah, because it's probably totally fair.
1: But nowadays,
2: I mean, have you seen the wide scale for babysitter prices?
1: Yeah, it's crazy.
2: It's so wide, and I'm always like second guessing myself. Do I pay enough? Because I'll see some people they charge like $30 an hour, and I'm like, holy for babysitting, and I'm just like, that's a lot. Unless I need to come to terms with things are getting more expensive.
1: There's a girl in our neighborhood that once posted in the Facebook page, and I was like, girl, you need to be asking for more money.
2: Yeah.
1: She was like, yeah, it was like $5 an hour. I was like, no, you deserve more than $5 an hour.
2: It was $3 per kid per hour. So if they had three kids, I was getting $9 an hour. So I was excited when they had a lot of kids. I was like, yes, I'm getting more money. Like, that was exciting for me.
1: You know what was kind of nice with babysitting back in the day? There was no Venmo. So like, you got paid at the door.
2: Yeah, cash.
1: You got a cash. Yep. I mean, were you ever getting checks?
2: I was written a check a few times, Kay. Which was really stressful because they had to put it in my mom's name because I didn't have an account yet.
1: So Gen Z, let me just tell you, either never offer to pay for people's things and don't get in that rat race and just split everything wherever you go, coffee, breakfast, lunch, whatever. But don't be afraid of the Venmo request. Okay, everyone's a big
2: like
1: boy and big girl.
2: There are people. I'll say this: there's a couple of people who owe me some money. But I don't think I will ever ask them for
1: it. Tell me who they are. I'll request them right now.
2: I'm like, I just can't. I get so uncomfortable. I'm like, I would go broke because I won't ask people to pay me back. I just feel too bad. I'm like,
1: glad I'm running the budget. Yeah.
2: Maybe when they're ready, they'll pay me.
1: Sounds like they need a message to be sent.
2: Yeah, there you go.
1: Some tires need to be slashed. It's Joey and Lauren.

0: breakup, you find out your date does this for work, and apparently that's enough to never see them again.
1: Yeah, deal breaker. I can't date someone who does that. 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
1: It's Joey and Lauren. It is make up or break up. So Heidi went out with Nate, and I appreciate the honesty from Heidi. She says, not fireworks, but it was fine, and we should be going, like, it could not have fireworks, but you're also like, yeah, I would like to pursue things.
2: Not fireworks, but maybe a spark. How about that?
1: It was a sparkler.
2: Sparkler.
1: All right, so Heidi.
2: Enough to want to glide.
1: Heidi had a sparkler. Hello, Heidi. How we doing?
3: Hey, how's it going? I'm okay.
1: Great, yeah. So yeah. Give us kind of the recap of you and Nate.
3: Okay, well, we met online. We talked for, you know, a little bit, and then we've only got on one date. But, I mean, I thought we hit it off, and, like, yeah, I thought our chemistry was pretty good. Like, you know, it was, like, an easy flow of conversation. Mm-hmm. You know, we even talked about going out again, like, other restaurants we'd like to try,
1: okay.
3: You know, or things we'd want to do. But now I just haven't heard from him again, and, like, I tried to wait a couple of days to play it cool and then, you know, texted him, but nothing. And so I'm just kind of confused because I thought we had, you know, I thought we had a good connection or it could have gone somewhere.
2: When you were out on the date, you said he even was initiating talking about seeing you again, like going other places and doing things.
3: Yeah, like we were like, yeah, because we were talking about other places we'd want to try and like, you know, just, you know, not really making plans, but, you know.
2: Yeah,
1: sure.
3: You know, it made it seem like he wanted to go out again for sure.
1: Okay. All right, Heidi, so...
2: Yeah, I mean, I would want answers, too.
1: I agree,
2: like,
1: I agree.
2: Because at this point, you're like, do I move on? Do I just seek dating somebody else now? Yeah, that's... Okay.
1: So, Heidi, we'll play a song, come back, and call Nate, okay?
3: Okay,
1: cool. Heidi with us. Nate is coming up next with Make Up or Break Up. It's Joey and Lauren.

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1: It's Joey and Lauren, and it is Make Up or Break Up. Heidi said, not fireworks, but maybe a little bit of a spark. We talked about all these restaurants we wanted to try, like to go out again, and now I'm not hearing anything. So, clearly, yeah, Heidi's a little bit frustrated.
2: Signs were pointing to we're going to keep dating, and then it just fell flat.
1: So we've got Nate's number. Let's talk to Nate.
3: Hello?
1: Hello, is this Nate?
3: This is Nate.
1: Nate, Joey and Lauren in the morning radio show. What's up?
2: Hey, Nate.
3: Not mine.
2: Do you have a second? We had a couple questions for you about Heidi, girl you went on a date with recently.
3: Okay.
1: Well, we want to know what's going on.
2: She said things were really good on your date, and she likes you, but she can't help but wonder if she's being ignored and wants to know what's going on, if you're even interested or what. And so we're kind of here to help her out.
3: I just don't think we're a good fit. Mm-hmm. You know, I don't know if she's mentioned what she does for work, but she's a massage therapist, you know, masseuse. Mm-hmm. And I'm not really down with that, dating someone who does that.
1: Okay.
2: But you're not down with that? What do you mean? Like,
3: well, I mean, you know, she's like touching other dudes all day and like, you know, massaging their glutes and other parts of their body.
1: Yeah,
3: I'm not really down with it.
1: All right, wait. So this is just cut and dry. She works at a spa massage therapist, which there are millions of people that do that probably all around the world. And it's this idea of you don't want her. Can I ask a personal question? Nate, have you ever gotten a massage? Like at a place, like at a spa?
3: Like once or twice.
1: Okay.
2: It's a very professional setting.
1: Like, maybe the ones you went to were not, but like the ones I've been to are pretty professional.
3: Yeah. I mean, it's just the touching of other guys all day. I just, you know, it was just a turnoff for me.
1: Dang. Well, don't date any doctors. There's a long list.
2: You know, what's funny is I would actually think the opposite. I would think guys would be like, ooh, I'm dating a massage therapist, meaning she's really good at giving massages, and that's like a exciting thing for you because now you can she can give you a massage. Like, I don't know. I would think that a lot of men maybe would think that.
1: The only thing I would say is that if I was dating a massage therapist and they're rubbing my chest and seeing my belly, they do go to work and see people in. Probably they see some dudes in much better shape, and maybe there's
2: that's
1: that
2: an insecurity
1: feeling.
2: On y'all's part.
1: I'm just saying. I'm just trying to give Nate a bone here. Nate, Heidi is with us on the other line. Heidi.
2: How did you not know? And sorry, yes, Heidi's here. How did you not know what she does for work before the date? Didn't you know?
3: Well, she said she worked at a spa. I mean, I don't know.
1: There could be a lot of things.
2: Well, Heidi,
1: apparently you need to quit your career if you want to see Nate again.
4: Yeah. Wow, you've a way more immature mindset than I imagined. I don't, like, I'm a professional. What do you think masseuses do? Like, I don't, why are you insecure about that? And it's like, I massage more than men. I massage women as well.
1: Totally.
4: Like, and most people I date are thrilled because they love getting a free massage, you know, when we're
2: right, that's
4: out.
2: What I was saying.
4: It's usually a plus in a relationship.
3: It's not really for me. I don't know what to say. I mean, I don't like the idea.
1: Okay.
2: That says a lot about your personality and not Heidi, right? Like, I just keep thinking, like, that's definitely a you issue.
1: Yeah, this is not that. I mean, massage therapists are very professional. I'm sure there's stories here and there, but like.
3: I'm willing to admit it's probably my fault.
1: Okay. As long as you're willing to admit you're the weird one.
4: I would say so. Usually it's customers that we have to look out for. Like, I mean, do you have issues with people like serving and like, you know, possibly flirting with customers or stuff? Like, I don't understand your logic really, but whatever. Dude.
3: Well, no, because the servers aren't touching other guys. It's not as intimate.
1: Again, I would mark doctors off your list. Dentists. I mean, dentists, they're all up in the mouth. They can kiss them. All right, at least Nate, I'll give Nate credit. He's saying, this is probably on me. Heidi, keep doing your thing. there's going to be some guy out there that is like, oh my gosh, yes, you telling me that on a Tuesday I can just get a massage? Are you kidding me? Yeah. Yeah. So wow. So sign me up. So it's not going to work out with Heidi and Nate. We'll say goodbye to them. It is a full-blown interesting conversation.
2: It actually makes me wonder, like, I'd love to open it up, and you can text us, like, is there any profession out there that you could not date somebody if they did that for work? Because this surprises me. This surprises me. And I, Nate's a great guy. Sounds like he's very nice. But I'm like, that's an insecurity if you don't want your girl or your spouse, your partner being a massage therapist.
1: I'll give you a great example.
2: It's a great job.
1: I think people are going to agree more with like flight attendant, pilot, anything traveling more than a massage therapist. I would give more, if someone's traveling a lot and they get to hang out with all these people and all these travel, that would give me more pause than just straight up massage therapist.
2: So if your partner was massaging naked people all day, it wouldn't bother you. But if your partner was a flight attendant, that would bother you?
1: It would just cause pause because traveling a lot, so they're already gone And then, yeah, like I've seen, they all get to hang out and they're all going to restaurants together.
2: Y'all, you and Nate, insecure is showing. You're insecure is showing.
1: All right, fine. I want to let you know that 3 out of the 4 days, I am going to be hanging out with a bunch of people. We're going to go to hotel bars.
2: What do you say about people who are in longstanding, loving marriages who they have to work separate?
1: I think
2: my cousin is a fire chief and he is gone like 3-4 nights a week. He works like 80-hour shifts.
1: I think his wife
2: is worried all the time.
1: You asked what professions would cause you pause, and I'm telling you right now, some professions where you travel a lot would cause me pause.
2: Okay, text us now, because now, now it's not even makeup or breakup. It's like now I just want to know.
1: Now
2: text
1: we gotta us, know.
2: 6-8-7-1-9
1: Joey and Lauren,
0: get your phone ready. 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

0: Okay, wrapping up the show. What did we learn is coming up next, Lauren?
1: Is asking for money, like someone to pay you back, as terrible as I think it is? A lot of you texting in saying you're just like me, you hate asking, and it's next on Joey and Lauren.
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1: It's Joey and Lauren. It is time for What Do We Learn on the show today. And I will say this first and foremost, and that is Gen Z. Lauren brought this up on the show. Gen Z apparently is going into debt and are going broke because they don't like asking people to pay them back. And so when someone owes them money, they're like, I don't want to deal with it. It gives me anxiety, so they won't do it. So I'm going to help you today, okay? Because I have no problem asking for my money.
2: By the way, I'm in the same camp as Gen Z. I'm not Gen Z, but I don't like asking people for money. It gives me a pit in my stomach. So if somebody owes me, I probably will never ask for it back.
1: And I don't even like confrontation. But guess what? If someone owes you money, it's not confrontational. They owe you money. Like, first of all, so Gen Z, let me give you the play-by-play of what you need to do. First, surround yourself with friends that will pay you back when they say they're going to pay you back. If people say they will pay you back and don't pay you back, get them out of your life.
2: What if it's a family member?
1: Then you never give them money again. If you're with someone that's like, oh, I'll pay you back, and they never do, guess what?
2: Lesson
1: you don't
2: learned.
1: Need it. Yep, lesson learned. Okay. You don't need to give them money. Second of all, don't do the whole I'll get you, you get me. If you guess what? It is 2026. You can split checks down the middle. You can split them pizza slice style. You can split them all different ways, okay? But then this is what you do if you are in the case where someone paid for something and they go, I'll pay you back. You just send a quick Venmo request. And let's say you send
2: I'd rather die.
1: No, I
2: don't want to send a Venmo request.
1: But you don't text them about it. You just send the Venmo request, okay? You wait 3 days after the Venmo request. And then you'd be like, you text and you say, hey, by the way, I should have sent this earlier. I did Venmo request you. Let me know if you got it. What's wrong with that?
2: It makes me uncomfy. I had to send a Venmo request. I had to send a Venmo request recently because you made me. You made me. We went out to dinner. It was actually my birthday. And we went out with a bunch of our friends and all the kids. It was chaos. It was absolute chaos. Well, at the end of the meal, we were just like, oh, just put on one card. It was too much to split it all up.
1: I want the credit card points. I'm not afraid to admit that.
2: So then you got the receipt and you're like a mathematician. All right, they got this and they got this and this is the tax. And you're like, I need you to Venmo request your friend $40 or whatever it was. And I was like, no, can we just forget about it? And it's just our treat.
1: Forget about it.
2: It's just our treat. And you're like, no, Venmo request. And so I did. She paid me right away, but I just felt, ugh. I felt rude.
1: I actually think you know what I like? I like the Venmo request because it goes through the app. You don't have to. I think texting, hey, you owe me $42. That's way weird. Venmo request. All right. And if people are like me, I just keep money in my Venmo balance. So I'm like, oh, it's like free money.
2: I am pretty lucky, though, I will say. A lot of my really close friends, they will just Venmo me randomly and I don't even know. And then I'll see it later. I'm like, why'd you Venmo this? Oh, because you bought me that drink that one day. And I'm like, what?
1: Yeah.
2: My treat. Like, I don't care. Like,
1: I'll tell you.
2: There are little things. My friend will Venmo me like $7. I'm like, you did not need to do that.
1: I believe in grace. I believe in forgiveness. I believe in extra chances. But I will give you two chances. If you turn out to be the I'll pay you back and you never do, you get two times I'll give you money. And I'm never doing it again. All right?
2: If you missed any part of the show,
1: listen to the Joey and Lauren On Demand podcast. Just search Joey and Lauren. Wherever you get your podcast, you'll see our faces. We're like this.
2: Nobody can see you.
1: No one can see me, but that's smiling. Be good.
2: Have fun.
1: It's Joey and Lauren.
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12: I'm KXY meteorologist Matt Gray. A mixture of smoke and sunshine periodically today with some breezy conditions in the afternoon, high around 86. We will drop into the 50s tonight and see more periodic smokiness, followed by, you guessed it, sunshine, a little bit of smoke and breeziness again tomorrow.
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0: Hey guys, it's Anna hanging out with you on 92.9 ZZU. The Odyssey won the box office for a second weekend. It made over $60 million globally. 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In other box office news, Toy Story 5 surpassed the $1 billion mark at the global box office. It's the highest-grossing movie of the year so far. We loved it, and we can't wait to stream it at home. 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

Everyone who knows me knows I love Chili's. And on the recent episode of The Valley, they went to Chili's for happy hour and they loved it because everybody does. It's Anna on ZZU.

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1: I was distracted and in traffic. I didn't feel it when the earthquake happened, but it really got me thinking. 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

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I know, we weren't for each other and it's fine. But if the world was ending, you'd come over, right? You'd come over and you'd stay the night. 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If the world was ending, you'd come over, right? Right? 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Right?

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9: Life in the snack lane.

Last week was pretty miserable. It was hot and smoky. Thankfully, the temperatures are dropping a little bit and the air quality has gotten better. So we will be outside a lot this week.

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0: Hey, it's Anna. 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Over 7,000 Marvel fans packed the Convention Center Hall at San Diego's Comic-Con on Saturday. Here are some things that went down. Ryan Gosling will be the new Ghost Rider. The movie is set to come out in 2028. Black Panther 3 was announced. It's also expected to hit theaters in 2028. Ryan Reynolds crashed the presentation in a never-before-seen on-screen gray Deadpool costume. And of course, Robert Downey Jr. was there to hype up Doomsday. I went to Comic-Con once in like 2007, maybe 2006, and I don't remember it being this cool. It's on ZZU.
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0: I know it's only July, but some people call it Summerween. Mars released their 2026 Tricks, Treats, and Trends report. In their report, they found that 57% of adults feel Halloween isn't just one day, but a full season. Also, according to the research, 2/3 of Americans also wish they could buy their favorite Halloween treats year-round. The Reese's pumpkin eggs are top tier. And I am just waiting for October 1st to hit, because then I will completely be decorating my house spooky. And then we totally skip Thanksgiving and go into Christmas decorations. That's the only way to do it. It's Anna on ZZU.
1: Summer is here.

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0: 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In a new survey, 11% of Americans admit that they've had a flirty or romantic conversation with an AI chatbot. This is more common with younger adults than older folks. And 24% of Americans say that flirting with ChatGPT counts as cheating in a relationship. It's not just about cheating. This is a huge red flag, deal breaker, weirdo thing to do. Please do not flirt with AI. Let's just use AI for what it's for, misdiagnosing our symptoms. Actually, don't do that either. That's really unsafe. It's Anna on ZZU.
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you're into sports, especially basketball, LeBron James signed with the Philadelphia 76ers with a 2-year, $8 million contract. And he's looking to win a championship with his fourth team. 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

0: I love a good true crime documentary. It just relaxes me in some weird way. I know I'm not the only one. Currently, I am watching Death in Apartment 603, What Happened to Ellen Greenberg? It is on Hulu. I'm one episode in, and I am hooked. 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

A girl on social media made a video where she said her husband will be cremated because she doesn't want any of his old girlfriends visiting his gravesite. So up on the mantle he goes. And that is brilliant. It's Anna on ZZU.

Last week, we got the list of the most watched shows on Netflix, and now we have the most watched movies. I'll go over the list in 10 minutes on ZZU.

0: 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Last week, Deadline shared the most watched shows on Netflix, and now we have the list of the most watched movies in the last 4 years. Coming in at number one is K-pop Demon Hunters, then the Super Mario Brothers movie, followed by The Boss Baby. Number four is Minions, and coming in at number five is Leo. The list is full of kids' movies like Dr. Seuss the Grinch, Shrek, The Secret Lives of Pets, the Paw Patrol movie. And all this list proves to me is I'm not the only one who has to play the same movie on repeat. We have no variety in our house. It's Anna on ZZU.
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I keep seeing people talk about Netflix's A Toxic Love Story. 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

0: guys. It's Anna. 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I was out shopping this weekend and I saw Halloween decorations being put out. And I love summer and I don't want to rush summer, but I'm getting the itch, the spooky itch to decorate my house for Halloween. I think it's because summer doesn't have great decorations. Like, you can decorate for the 4th of July. I'm patriotic, but not that patriotic to be decorated in red, white, and blue for the whole summer. It's Anna on ZZU.
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are about a week away from our summer vacation. We're flying to San Diego, and I haven't packed yet, but I already have that feeling like I forgot to pack something. Is that normal? It's Anna on ZZU.

A four-part documentary series on Spain's World Cup victory will hit Prime Video by the end of the year. 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

0: What's up? It's Joey and Lauren, and you can stream us on the go. 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

0: Emma Roberts and Cody John were married in an intimate wedding ceremony in Sun Valley, Idaho, after 4 years of dating. A source said the outdoor ceremony lasted 45 minutes despite the 95 degree weather. That sounds miserable. Her famous aunt, Julia Roberts, joined family and friends as the couple celebrated the beginning of their married life. In other celebrity relationship news, it looks like Nicole Kidman has a new man, and so does Katie Holmes. Good for them. It's Anna on 92.9
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You guys, it's almost been a month since Taylor Swift and Travis Kelce got married, and we have yet to see any official photos. I'm starting to think it will never happen.

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0: tickets to the ball game. 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Ian Kelly in with you this afternoon. Spokane Indians Family Feast Night. That is happening August 6th. 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

it is kind of sad. 11% of Americans admit they've been flirting with ChatGPT. And I mean, yeah, that kind of flirting. And 24% of people say they count that as cheating. I don't know if it counts as cheating, but it is a little weird. I mean, get a life. 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